0: country, and she knows it. Here on Kidder's Country Home, 95Q. All right, Q Country, let's put your random fun fact knowledge to the ultimate test. How many of these fun facts do you actually already know? For starters, did y'all know that ancient Roman gladiators were mostly vegetarian? That's right, their diet only consisted of barley, beans, and dried fruit. Bet you also didn't know that those tiny little sugar ball sprinkles? Yeah, over in Australia and the UK, they call those hundreds and thousands. Now, there might be hundreds and thousands of them, but they will forever and always be sprinkles to me. Also, bet you didn't know that no one's really quite sure the origin of the tennis scoring system, but it's been documented as far back as the 15th century. Now, if you did know any of that, well, congratulations. You're a lot smarter than me. But in case you didn't, now you do know. If you want to check out any more fun facts, they're up right now at 95Q.
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15: We continue with a mostly clear sky overnight tonight. Very pleasant temperatures as well. Look for overnight lows to settle down into the upper 50s. Plenty of sunshine turning warmer on Thursday. It'll be breezy as well. Look for daytime highs around 84. Mostly clear 64 Thursday night. A lot of sunshine mid-80s on Friday. Partly sunny, some scattered storms at 85 on Saturday. I'm meteorologist J.C. Foltz. Have a great night, everyone.

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Rodney Atkins with Take a Back Road, your Kidder's Country Home, 95Q. Got a lot more country still coming your way this hour on the night shift. Got Luke.

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0: Bailey Zimmerman with Chevy Silverado here in Gator's Country Home 95Q. Now, what better way to kick off summer than with a good old-fashioned summer picnic? Now, before you pack up your basket, you might want to know, well, the 10 summer picnic foods that are growing and declining in popularity. For starters, the top 10 must-haves while going on a picnic this year include olives, flatbreads, breadsticks, hummus, and chorizo. Now, honestly, I'm more of just a pick-up some PB&J sandwiches, go out to a park and sit on a blanket kind of gal myself. But if you want to get fancy with it, definitely check out a full list of all the foods you need to make it a perfect picnic. It's up right now at 95Q on Facebook.
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7: We continue with a mostly clear sky overnight tonight. Very pleasant temperatures as well. Look for overnight lows to settle down into the upper 50s. Plenty of sunshine turning warmer on Thursday. It'll be breezy as well. Look for daytime highs around 84. Mostly clear 64 Thursday night. A lot of sunshine, mid-80s on Friday. Partly sunny, some scattered storms in 85 on Saturday. I'm meteorologist J.C. Foltz. Have a great night, everyone.

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0: gentlemen, Stern Kidder's Country Home 95Q. Now, it happens from time to time. You accidentally leave something behind in a rideshare or an Uber. Well, it apparently happens all too often. And if you want to know some of the weirdest things people have left in their rideshares within the last year, keep it right here. I've got that full story right after Ty Myers.
1: From the

0: Shay would say so. Here on Kidder's Country Home, 95Q. Oh, if you've ever felt bad or embarrassed for leaving your phone in an Uber, you definitely shouldn't, because Uber just released their list of some of the weirdest things people have left in an Uber, and believe me, your phone is probably the safest bet, okay? I'm talking ankle monitors, a brand new mini fridge, a cape with a Statue of Liberty on it, and a meat slicer have all been left in the past year in an Uber. Folks, what are we driving around with? That's the real question. If you want to check out a full list of some of the bizarre things y'all be entering an Uber with, definitely do so. The full list is up right now at 95Q.
1: Oh, we're going to have the best summer ever.
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2: Continue with a mostly clear sky overnight tonight. Very pleasant temperatures as well. Look for overnight lows to settle down into the upper 50s. Plenty of sunshine turning warmer on Thursday. It'll be breezy as well. Look for daytime highs around 84. Mostly clear 64 Thursday night. A lot of sunshine mid-80s on Friday. Partly sunny, some scattered storms at 85 on Saturday. I'm meteorologist J.C. Foltz. Have a great night, everyone.

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0: John King with Get to Drinkin' here on Kidder's Country Home 95Q. Oh, I say we all raise a glass and celebrate because it sounds like Florida Georgia Line is teasing a reunion. That's right, Brian Kelly and Tyler Hubbard have officially made amends and are teasing a Florida Georgia Line reunion. They updated their social media accounts with a logo of, quote, FGLLFG. Now, I'll let you look up what exactly that stands for, but billboards have even popped up in Nashville teasing it too, so needless to say, I think something's happening here, and I can't wait for it. But if you guys want to check out the full story for yourselves, it's up right now at 95Q on Facebook.
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16: Continue with a mostly clear sky overnight tonight. Very pleasant temperatures as well. Look for overnight lows to settle down into the upper 50s. Plenty of sunshine turning warmer on Thursday. It'll be breezy as well. Look for daytime highs around 84. Mostly clear 64 Thursday night. A lot of sunshine mid-80s on Friday. Partly sunny, some scattered storms in 85 on Saturday. I'm meteorologist J.C. Foltz. Have a great night, everyone. 90.

Jason Aldean with If I Didn't Love You, here on Kidder's Country Home, 95Q. We're about to enter the final hour here this evening on the night shift. But before we do, we still have Kevin Bowers, Shaboozy, Riley Green, Luke Bryan, Trace Adkins, and more all on its way. But first,

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0: Stephen Wilson Jr. with Gary here in Kidder's Country Home 95Q. All right, Q Country, if you're trying to score some tickets to go see Jordan Davis this summer, I've got a way for you to do just that. Kidder's Country Home 95Q, along with Bush Light, are welcoming Jordan Davis to the Devon on Thursday, July 9th. 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
11: Continue with a mostly clear sky overnight tonight. Very pleasant temperatures as well. Look for overnight lows to settle down into the upper 50s. Plenty of sunshine turning warmer on Thursday. It'll be breezy as well. Look for daytime highs around 84. Mostly clear 64 Thursday night. A lot of sunshine, mid-80s on Friday. Partly sunny, some scattered storms in 85 on Saturday. I'm meteorologist J.C. Foltz. Have a great night, everyone.

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is ticking. It's Justin Moore. My name is Penrod. So a new poll asks, what is the first day of the week? 54% of Americans said Monday. Because 54% would be wrong. 45% said Sunday. Sunday is the actual first day of the week, right? Another 1% said another day. Because there's

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0: Zach Top, south of Sanity. It is Hug Your Cat Day. I do not have a cat. My kids have cats. Three of my kids have cats. I do not like cats. They never had cats when they lived with me. We always had dogs. It's also National Moonshine Day. You know what I like to do? There's that brand out there. I forget what it's called. They have a peanut butter whiskey. I take that, and then I get the moonshine that tastes like chocolate brownie, and I mix them together, and it's heavenly.
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Low cash and wrong hearts. It's Ben Ron on your Thursday. Master of the Universe hits theaters tomorrow. How about that? That Toy Story 5, that is coming out on the 19th. So we got another 2 weeks for that. But there's a new Taylor Swift song that is part of it. Taylor's been teasing it for a bit, so I haven't heard it yet. I don't think it's out yet. Another day or so, possibly it'll be out. So, but I am looking forward to seeing the Masters of the Universe. And of course, next week, that whole World Cup thing starts. And don't forget, there's the World Pup Bowl that they're doing, or the World Pup. I don't know, it's like the Puppy Bowl, but it's soccer and it's puppies. That's cool.

0: Well, I don't think she's country, but she wasn't even walking through the country, but an 83-year-old woman in California attacked by wild turkeys. She was out on her walk. She was scraped up and bruised, but she's okay. I mean, wild turkeys can be mean. 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They're coming after you. They're gonna peck you. They're gonna gobble go up.
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Aldean and She's Country. My name is Penrod. The world's largest golf ball pyramid was built on a Texas course, just in case you're wondering. Random fact for today.

0: You know, I had a dream of going professional, playing sports, basketball, professionally. Of course, I'm short and white, so the odds were extremely stacked against me. Heck, I didn't even get to go play college. I didn't even get a scholarship to play in college basketball. So I think that's fewer than 2% of NCAA student athletes actually go to the pro level. Yeah, how about that? Also, the NCAA estimates that the likelihood of even making it from high school sports to Division I NCAA is only about 6%. So the odds were stacked against me immensely. Thank God I got a voice. Well, a decent one. Well, I don't even use it good right now.
1: Oh, we're going to have the best summer ever.
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1: You know, my friend was just talking about this movie, Backrooms. Apparently, it's a horror movie. It won the box office over the weekend. It only brought in $81 million, which, I mean, that's not bad, but weak box office this past weekend. But what's unique about this movie, Cain Parsons is the director. He's 20 years old, the youngest director to ever have the top spot in the domestic box office. Now, Cain, congratulations. However, I have a feeling Masters of the Universe is going to knock you off that top spot this weekend.

0: So a woman named Jennifer in Ohio scored a year's worth of free Dave's single burgers from Wendy's. She took the first place in the mascot look-alike contest, which the mascot, of course, is Wendy, the actual daughter of Dave Thomas. It was actually held last week. Jennifer said, winning the competition is so fun and so amazing because typically redheads aren't celebrated, but they are now, celebrating my differences, and I won it all. So one of the contest judges was actually Wendy, the actual Wendy, the daughter of Dave. So how about that? Congratulations to Jen. I would like a burger.
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Ella Langley. It's Be Her, so I'm not sure if they... Ella says she's still finding her footing with this newfound fame, really. She really says she's winging it, which I could... That's what I would be doing. I'd be winging it, too. Thomas Rhett, Jordan Davis. It ain't a bad life, especially if you're winging it and you're a celebrity. Did

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Country Girls Shake It For Me.

0: had on, I don't know, a Rolex, some kind of expensive watch, would you be like, ooh, that's kind of a, they must be hoity-toity. What about the latest iPhone or one of them foldable phones? Hmm? Is that like a modern status symbol these days? Or maybe a Chanel bag, or I don't know, what's Kate Spade bag? I don't know. Luxury handbag. What about, this one's odd. I found this one that people think is a status symbol. A walk-in closet. Yeah. I mean, any closet you can walk into, whether you fit all the way in it is a different story or not, though.
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So, turns out, going to museums or even curling up with a good book might actually help you stay younger. I want to stay younger. Study says that arts and culture could slow biological aging almost as much as exercise does. Almost as much. But I will say, while we're talking about the exercise and staying younger, just lifting one time a week adds more years to your life. So something you might want to think about.

0: I need some prayer requests. My daughter never finds a man to get married to because it's going to break the bank when she does. The average wedding cost right now is $36,000. Yeah, but of course that varies widely on a lot of different factors, guest count, location, but that's what they say the quote average is for the states. That's ridiculous. Most expensive city for a wedding, of course, New York, where 150 guest weddings going to cost you about $100,000. So, yeah, my daughter, I'm going to say you better elope.
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What's cognac? You ever had cognac at a bar? I don't know. It's, sounds like a very hoity-toity drink, if you ask me. It's National Cognac Day. Just give me a high life, and I'm happy. And I'm telling you what, you can't change my mind about it. It's Riley Green.

0: There was a SWAT team standoff in Anaheim, California this past weekend after a man accused of smashing car windows at an apartment complex fled into his unit and barricaded himself in there. Officers deployed tear gas. After he refused to come out for several hours, he eventually appeared completely naked at the window. He was struck in the lower torso with a less lethal round and surrendered. He was taken into custody without any officers or bystanders hurt. So I wonder where they shot him. I mean, listen, if I was a police officer, I would have shot him in the manhood. I would have. I'm going to teach him to hold up in his place.
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I got to tell you, there's some geniuses working for White Castle. Yeah, because airports around the country are starting to get White Castle Crave and Go vending machines. Yeah, I'm not kidding you. They're popping up. Basically, you can get a burger in just a couple minutes, a White Castle burger. I mean, come on. Does it get any better than that? I want that. I'm going to take a trip just so I can get a White Castle burger from an airport.

0: Better get to drinking. How about that? I think I read something about drinking in Keystone. You like Keystone Light? I'm not a huge Keystone fan, but they're celebrating America's 250th anniversary. 4th of July promotion that includes a weekend getaway in Florida, backyard barbecue, and a World War II fighter plane flying overhead. All for $250. Yeah, now the bad news, only one person can book this experience, and it sounds like the fridges will be stocked with Keystone Light Apple beer. How about that? Johnny Appleseed is still Keystone, though.
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plenty of success in her own right, and she's been around country music for a while, and now she's helped ushering in the new crop of young ladies in country music. Of course, she helped write Houston, Texas with Ella Langley, and she's Ella Langley's hype man, or hype person, so to say. Isn't that kind of cool? John Morgan.

Can't Love You Anymore, Ella Langley, Morgan Wallen. Ella says she's winging it. When it comes to navigating fame, she says, I'm winging it. She ought to pay attention to Morgan Wallen and do the things he doesn't do. Yeah, well, you know what I mean. Don't throw chairs off the roofs. Don't flip pianos over. Don't do things like that. And you'll probably be on the nice, straight, and narrow there. Get this. Are you a fan of video games? Madden 27?

0: coming out, and guess who is on the cover? Chicago Bears quarterback Caleb Williams. Yeah, a lot of people not impressed with that choice because, you know, he's never been a Super Bowl champion, never played in the Super Bowl, never been an MVP, but yet they've picked him to be on the cover. They must be expecting something great from him.
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So if you have a Bronco Sport or a Maverick, one of those Fords, well, there's a recall. All the vehicles from 2021 to 2026, they're under a do not drive advisory. What? Something with the suspension. Yeah, part of the front suspension that helps steering, known as the front lower control arm ball joints, have not been assembled correctly. So if you got one of those, you might want to look into that, because that doesn't sound like it's a safe thing if you're going down the road.

0: Well, this is depressing, just like that song is right there. I just read a study that says Americans born after 1970 are dying faster than previous generations did at their age. How about that? That kind of sucks because I was born in 1973. Yeah. So how can I stop this? How can I reverse that? Because I would like to live to, like, you would think, though, with technology and everything we have these days, 150, 180, that should be possible, right?
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0: Her name is Stella Lefty. The name of the song is called Boston. It's good. I like it. I don't know much about her yet. I'm going to have to do my homework and see what Stella's all about. She's one of the newcomers. Quick break, though. We're back to it. Chris Lane's on the way. Plus, I've got so many messages for that new Hardy song, MacArthur. Hang out. It's on the way next.
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5: Good morning, I'm Jared White with Ag News Headlines on Brownfield. The USDA is testing to confirm a possible case of New World screwworm that was found inside the United States. In a post on X, the agency said the case may have been detected in South Texas. Dr. Megan Niederwerter with the Swine Health Information Center says New World screwworm is a risk to the U.S. pork industry.
6: Reduce the access of the fly to our pigs and also just be really aware of what could happen.
5: Virginia cattle producer Rebecca Webert says there's a growing concern that data centers will pose a threat to the future of the ag industry.
7: Data centers are paying significantly more for acreage.
5: And Elliot Clay, executive director of the Association of Illinois Soil and Water Conservation Districts, says the state's new budget is disappointing.
8: Unfortunately, we were held level for the third year in a row at $4.5 million for operations funds. We're going to start seeing furloughs this year and possible layoffs.
5: I'm Jared White for Brownfield.
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Seriously loving that song. That's Hardy, that's Eric Church, Morgan Wallen, and Tim McGraw. The song is called MacArthur. And I got this list, and I feel like this is an annual list because I've done this before. It was like the weirdest things that have been left in an Uber over the past year, which people leave all kinds of random stuff and big things. I'm shocked how they leave it behind. Stick around. I got the list next.

0: Her name is Caroline Jones. It's called You're It For Me, Honey. So thanks so much for kicking off your morning with us. I got this list of the weirdest things that have been left in an Uber over the past year. Here's just a few things on the list. An ankle monitor, which is funny because he finally got it off and just happened to be in the Uber. An oxygen tank, a brand new mini fridge, a live fish, two trees, a dishwasher, a bald cap, handcuffs, toboggan, pelvis implants. So yeah, there's just some of the random stuff that was left behind over this past year.
1: 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It all starts in minutes on Decatur's Country Home, 95Q. 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No problem, we say. 30 minutes commercial free starts right now on Decatur's Country Home, 95Q.

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0: Well, good morning, folks, on this Thursday morning, on this June the 4th. On this morning, it is that time of the morning on your Ag Check Radio Ag Network. Thank you a lot for joining us. 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New crop fall corn bid 422. 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We're going to stay with ADM, but we'll swing back over to Decatur and the corn processing plant. 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One Earth Energy in Gibson City is showing 426 for cash corn. New crop fall corn bid, 445. And that's delivered to One Earth Energy, the ethanol plant in Gibson City. And do remember, all these prices are subject to change without notice and irrespective of the overnight markets, with a special thanks going to Napleton's Auto Park of Urbana with the largest inventory for Central Illinois. 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And thank you for joining us. I'm Gail. Good morning to you.
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95Q Decatur's Country Home with Sam Hunt. How you doing on this Thursday morning? Well, it's going to be another pretty nice day. Going to start out with a little bit of sunshine, increasing clouds throughout the day today. High going to be around 84, but it looks like we do have a chance of rain tonight and tomorrow heading into the weekend. Slight chance, but keep an eye on that. We welcome you. Thank you for joining us on Q Country Mornings. We appreciate it. My name's Kevin, and we're heading into one of my favorite songs out right now by Kane Brown. Here's Woman, 95Q, Decatur's Country Home.

0: It is now time to hold my beer on this Thursday. Welcome. It's 95Q Decatur's country home. A Florida story to start us off. A burglar in Florida was busted for a break-in spree last week. And evidently he thought it was bring your daughter to work day because he brought a four-year-old girl along with him. He was arrested on several charges, including burglary and child neglect. Hey, Daddy, can I go to work with you today? You sure can. We're going to knock off a place and steal some stuff. Come on, baby. Wow. Hey, a drunk driver in England was caught with an open container on Sunday, but not just a can or a bottle. He had a pint glass in his cup holder that he was pouring his Guinness into. Right there in the vehicle. Stay classy, Brits. Stay classy. Way to go. That's your Hold My Beer for this Thursday. It is 95Q, Decatur's country home.
1: 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The Decatur Area Arts Council's Form and Function, a mid-century modern time capsule, opens with a public reception tomorrow evening from 5 to 7. Organizers describe the exhibit as a stylish time capsule designed to highlight the creativity, nostalgia, and visual identity of the mid-century modern movement. The exhibit will be on display through August 7th. Decatur's Public Works Department will conduct routine fire hydrant flushing across the city from now through the 22nd. Officials are asking residents to minimize water use while the flushing is going on in their area. Temporary water discoloration and slight drops in water pressure are possible during the process. City officials say there are no health or safety concerns. You can find a map of flushing locations and dates on the city's website. For more stories, podcasts, and videos, visit nowdecatur.com.
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15: Good Thursday morning, everybody. We'll continue with a lot of sunshine for the rest of the day here in Central Illinois. It's going to turn breezy. Temperatures will warm up a little bit as well. Look for daytime highs around 84. Partly cloudy, down to 65 overnight tonight. A mix of sun and clouds on Friday. A chance for some scattered storms in the afternoon. Daytime highs in the mid-80s. Partly sunny, scattered storms in 86 on Saturday. I'm meteorologist J.C. Foltz.

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0: 95Q, Decatur's Country Home. Kevin with you this morning. Hey, we're getting closer to Friday. It's hard to believe we're almost wrapping up the first week of June. Where is the time going, man? Hey, I've got the headline of the day for you today. It's kind of freaky. Scientists find yeast in frozen mummies' guts and use it to make sourdough bread. I'm not making this up. It really happened, and I'm probably not going to eat bread again. Hey, Uber released a list of strangest lost and found items. Among the list, a 25-pound weight, a 5-pound frozen turkey, a turtle shell, 2 humidifiers. Someone left some dentures. Someone left a collection of butterflies, but this one got me, a dishwasher. You can bring a dishwasher along for a ride on an Uber? What's going on here? Hey, it's 95Q, Decatur's Country Home.
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4: Good morning once again, folks, here on your Ag Check radio station. We're talking about the world screwworm that is confirmed in Texas. I have crossed the border, and I know that it's not a real pleasant thing to talk about, but we need to be talking about it because the response time to this and also the eradication of that before it gets too awfully crazy into the United States is so very important. It's not just a food safety issue, and this is what the Secretary of Agriculture, Rollins, said yesterday as far as the food supply system, and it's primarily transmitted through the animal movement, which is why producers in that area and anywhere else that they may move into need to follow all of the guidelines. This is what she said.
5: The call to action here, the response to this pest will entail our producers and companion animal owners to follow animal movement guidelines and restrictions and not move animals near the zone without proper treatment and inspections in place. This fly typically moves great distances because humans move animals, not because the fly flies to new areas. This is a really important point. The only way this spreads is through animal movement. It's not because the fly flies tens of miles or hundreds of miles on its own. For us to contain this pest in the limited area where it currently exists will entail everyone respecting the common good of all Texas producers and following our protocols and our animal movement restrictions.
4: She also went on to say that this isn't just a cattle or livestock issue. It says warm-blooded. So pet owners in the southern states need to be really taking a close look and a close eye at any domestic animals as far as any wound.
5: This is not just a livestock issue. It's not just a cattle issue. It is a pet issue as well. And in fact, in some of the cases that have been found within 20, 30, 60 miles of the Mexican border in Mexico, many of those were feline cats and dogs. So the pet issue is really, really important. We have deployed additional trained USDA dogs down to the border that will be working with all crossing and all pets that are crossing, and we'll be limiting those pretty significantly now going forward.
4: Yep, absolutely. So it's very, very dangerous, and we need to control it. And it doesn't affect the food that you're eating as far as the meat. However, if it's not controlled and eradicated as quickly as we can, it will start affecting the meat industry. For more information, you can go to screwworm.gov. That's screwworm.gov. And some of the things we can take precautions of and be watching about this dangerous disease. Thanks a lot for joining us this morning. Lord bless you. Good morning.

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0: Hey, welcome to the Q Country Morning Show. 95Q, Kevin with you. Thanks for joining us. Going to get back to the music here in just a little bit. I do want to remind you, some summer fun's right around the corner, and we want to hook you up. 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And, of course, get ready for Hardy's Race for the Lake Boat Races taking place coming up this weekend at Nelson Park at Lake Decatur. 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And it's presented by our friends at HSHS St. Mary's Hospital. Those are a few things for you. Busy weekend, a lot to do. 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
3: Well, good morning, folks. Thanks a lot for joining us. It's that time of the morning where I take a look at the overnight markets and maybe what's causing the overnight markets to do what they're doing. We look at the numbers and why, and we have to look back at the close of the market yesterday to try to find out what's led into the overnight markets. The bears pretty well kept the pressure on yesterday and focusing on the efforts of the front month position primarily. July corn ended 9 cents lower. September lost 7 3/4, and the new crop variety was down 3 to 7 cents very easily. Corn was also closed lower 9 of the past 11 sessions and is trading at 3 months lows on the charts. And once they broke through, managed money funds are likely responsible for the bulk of the recent selling. That's what a lot of the traders are talking about anyway at this point. Also on the soybean side, the market continues to reposition itself, closing at its lowest point since late February in the bean market. July beans settled 11.25 cents lower after a firmer start in the overnight session and then in the day session. The new crop, November soybeans, lost 10.5 cents, while the calendar spreads on the charts continue to get a little bit weaker as it moves on. In the product trade, actually the oil is only one of the good things back in the driver's seat, as we, if you will. The oil share settled at a new high of 55% higher. Soybean oil faced some liquidation on the front end of the curve, but could not take out Monday's contract highs, but did finish much better. The meal and the oil calendar spreads are both pretty soft, and that's not causing any push back into the markets. Let's take a quick look at the Chicago Board of Trade numbers as it continues to trade electronically. July corn down 4.5 at 427. December new crop corn down 4.5 at 455 1/4. July soybeans down 6 3/4, trading now at 11.47 1/4. New crop November soybeans down 5.5 at 11.61 3/4. The July wheat down 0.75 cents at 586.5. The outside markets, the Dow Jones trading up 332 at 51,035. Crude oil is down $1.59 a barrel, trading at $94.45 a barrel. The dollar is down 20.5 points. Gold is up $21 an ounce, and silver trading the overnight up 8 cents an ounce at $73.78. That's a look at your overnight markets and continues to trade here on your Ag Check radio station.
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8: Good Thursday morning, everybody. We'll continue with a lot of sunshine for the rest of the day here in central Illinois. It's going to turn breezy. Temperatures will warm up a little bit as well. Look for daytime highs around 84. Partly cloudy, down to 65 overnight tonight. A mix of sun and clouds on Friday. A chance for some scattered storms in the afternoon. Daytime highs in the mid-80s. Partly sunny, scattered storms in 86 on Saturday. I'm meteorologist J.C. Foltz.
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0: 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It is a pre-Friday edition of a weekday. We're getting closer to the weekend. And yeah, a lot to do around the area. 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We'll talk about quite a few things that are happening here on the morning show. Right now, though, we're going to head into Country Cuts, where we feature some 95Q artists. And we're going to start out with Lauren Elena talking to Entertainment Tonight about being a mom.
1: She's about to be a year old.
2: She really is.
1: I could sob over that. It's crazy how fast it's gone, but she's the best thing that's ever happened to me. Honestly, I had no idea how much I would love being a mother. She's got little chunky cheeks in her daddy's big brown eyes.
0: And we're going to stay with Entertainment Tonight. Keith Urban talked about the importance of road crews.
3: I've had a period in my life, in my career, when I actually was part of a road crew. Mm-hmm. And you have a lot of respect for everybody behind the scenes. And I mean, I can't do what I do without everybody doing their job.
0: And we know Morgan Wallen got a little upset, flipped the piano on stage a while back. And, well, he responded sarcastically to the backlash.
4: Hey, I just want you guys to know that right now this piano is working. That's what they told me last night.
0: Yeah, that was on TikTok recently. We'll talk more about that in the nitty-gritty from Music City coming up. But that is your Country Cuts.

0: seatbelts.
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2: It is Decatur's Country Home 95Q. How you doing? Kevin Lambert, my name, and we got a little back row buzz for this Thursday, June 4th. Thank you so much for joining us. Hey, the House passed a war powers resolution yesterday aimed at halting President Trump's now three-month conflict with Iran. And with the upcoming SpaceX IPO, check this out. Elon Musk is set to become the world's first trillionaire. I'm so broke, I don't even believe that's a word. Trillionaire. Hey, a woman from Brazil, happy birthday coming up June 25th. Beatriz Duarte is going to turn 115 years old. Is that crazy? Wow, and do you like yard sales? Check this out. There's a yard sale, and it's an American tradition, and it's along U.S. Route 27. And you can, it's the famous 127-yard sale. The annual event features thousands of vendors across lawns, church parking lots, and it's over 690 miles across six states. It started in 1987, and it's encouraged for travelers to bypass the big interstate highways and take more of a rural route to enjoy the communities. It starts in Addison, Michigan, and ends in Gadsden, Alabama. This year's event is August 6th to August 9th, so you have time to plan your road trip. 690 miles of yard sales. That's crazy. And, of course, the 170th annual Macon County Fair is rolling right along through the 7th this weekend at the Macon County Fairgrounds. And today, Pride of the Prairie Pee Wee Showmanship and Junior Market Goat Shows begin at 2 this afternoon, followed by Junior Jackpot Market Goat Show at 6. Ranch horse sorting will take place at 6 p.m. tonight in the horse arena, and all kind of stuff going on with the rides, the food, the livestock shows, the just all kind of stuff happening. So $5 per person admission, kids admitted free under four, parking available at the fairgrounds. So go enjoy that. And those are a few things for your Thursday, June 4th, and your back road buzz.
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10: Good Thursday morning, everybody. We'll continue with a lot of sunshine for the rest of the day here in Central Illinois. It's going to turn breezy. Temperatures will warm up a little bit as well. Look for daytime highs around 84. Partly cloudy, down to 65 overnight tonight. A mix of sun and clouds on Friday. A chance for some scattered storms in the afternoon. Daytime highs in the mid-80s. Partly sunny, scattered storms in 86 on Saturday. I'm meteorologist J.C. Foltz.

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0: Weird News Time, 95Q, Decatur's country home. Got a couple of stories for you. A now former South Carolina police officer faces a felony charge after allegedly pointing his department-issued firearm at a fellow officer during a confrontation about microwaved fish. Evidently it stunk up the whole office. And, man, I'm sorry. Now, you probably shouldn't have, you know, used his gun to make a point, but there's nothing worse than that coworker reheating fish in the microwave. Probably shouldn't have pulled his gun. Maybe just a nightstick. That might have worked, but yeah, not good there. Hey, a family mourning the loss of their father was shocked when they went to attend his wake and instead found a stranger lying inside his coffin. The man's son said they were trying for hours to convince us he was our father when obviously he wasn't. That is awful, crazy, weird, unbelievable. And Brazilian police arrested a suspected church thief after he drank two bottles of communion wine and fell asleep in a pew. Officers say the man was about to steal a vacuum cleaner and some electronics from the church, but discovered the wine first, and that's what happened. Well, karma, bad karma. Really? You're going to steal from a church? Wow, not a good decision there. And that is your weird news. 95Q, Decatur's country home.
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4: 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State lawmakers have approved a bill aimed at making social media safer for children. It would require age verification through a device's operating system and limit features for minors, including location sharing, algorithm-driven feeds, and overnight notifications. The measure is designed to reduce exposure to harmful content and addictive online features. The governor says he plans to sign it. Decatur residents can celebrate Juneteenth at events in Central Park and the Devon. The African American Cultural and Genealogical Society will have their 32nd annual Juneteenth celebration on the 20th. Festivities include the Emancipation Parade at noon downtown, then plenty of activities in Central Park from 1 to 4. The Devon will host Decatur Juneteenth on the 19th starting at 3. Entertainment will include the events headliner Capital Sound. Both events are free and open to the public. More stories, podcasts, and videos at nowdecatur.com.
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6: Good morning, everybody. Welcome to 95Q Decatur's Country Home. Time for, well, some stories from Nashville to throw your way. We're going to start out with Morgan Wallen. He acknowledged the hullabaloo surrounding his piano flipping incident on social media, but it's a little hard to tell if he was joking, trolling the controversy, or simply just plain mad. But on TikTok, he shared a short video of himself. Hey, I just want you guys to know that right now the piano is working. And he kind of tapped the instrument. Well, that's what they told me last night, too. Can't you tell? I'm so distraught over my piano, he added in the caption. Yeah, you got to love Morgan Wallen. And finally, when Alan Jackson's final concert was announced recently for that June 27th at Nissan Stadium in Nashville, tons of artists and really cool names announced to help send the country legend off. But now there is a legend that has been added to the lineup, George Strait. And Garth Brooks is reportedly seeking roughly $2 billion for his music catalog and recordings, a deal that could make him the wealthiest singer globally. Curb Records multi-platinum and award-winning artist Lee Bryce has announced his latest track, What You Know About That. It's due out this Friday, tomorrow. And Midland and Clint Black will perform 8 exclusive concerts together this October across multiple states. The limited tour begins in October on the 8th in Charlotte, North Carolina. Additional stops planned for Indy, Louisville, Lynchburg, and other cities. Also, country music going down tonight at the Macon County Fair. Get your tickets and see a great show, because Baker Blankenship's going to perform at the Grandstand. Doors open at 6, with the concert beginning at 7:30 p.m. All kind of fun stuff going on. You might as well see a great show while you're out there, the Macon County Fair. And that's your Nitty Gritty from the Music City. Good morning.
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1: It is convenient, though, because we want our food easy. I mean, how else would you explain spray cheese? I mean, I'm lazy, but I guess there's some people that are like, you know, I like cheese, but it's just too much work. Tired of opening it up, taking it out. I'd be willing to eat cheese if I could do, I don't know, this. Here's the deal. I'll do this, and the cheese will spray out, and I could write my name with it. So I got to sign some checks to Mayor McCheese. And as you know, he only takes the cheese checks. I don't even know if that's accurate. I don't know much about Mayor McCheese, but I don't think he even takes checks.
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0: 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And you know what? We're celebrating 50 years on the radio here. 50 years. 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Find out all the details of things happening this summer. And just one of these wonderful events as we celebrate our 50 years is, of course, Jordan Davis making a stop at the Devon Lakeshore Amphitheater. And you can go to that show and maybe even meet him. All you got to do is take a selfie. 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You'll see that stand-up Jordan Davis there, and submit it and upload it to 95Q, and go to 95Q.com and do all that. And who knows? 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
14: Good Thursday morning, everybody. We'll continue with a lot of sunshine for the rest of the day here in Central Illinois. It's going to turn breezy. Temperatures will warm up a little bit as well. Look for daytime highs around 84. Partly cloudy, down to 65 overnight tonight. A mix of sun and clouds on Friday. A chance for some scattered storms in the afternoon. Daytime highs in the mid-80s. Partly sunny, scattered storms in 86 on Saturday. I'm meteorologist J.C. Foltz. 90.

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1: It's the Q Country Morning Show. I'm Kevin. It's time to talk a little food with Food for Thought. Hey, it is Cognac Day. It's also Cheese Day. And Olive Garden has introduced a new Calabrian, I think that's how you say that, summer menu available through July 19th. The limited time lineup highlights dishes made with chili peppers known for their medium heat, fruitiness, and smoky flavor. The menu features spicy sausage and peppers rigatoni. That sounds good, huh? Yeah. Hey, and we're celebrating an anniversary. 1974, baseball PR stunt went really bad. A 10-cent beer night was held at Cleveland's Municipal Stadium, and fans got so drunk and unruly that the Indians had to forfeit the game to the Texas Rangers. That happened back in 1974. That's crazy. And this is something really cool with the Salvation Army of Decatur. They're inviting the community to celebrate National Donut Day tomorrow while supporting local businesses and programs that assist individuals and families in need. You would be surprised at all that the Salvation Army, all that they do. And I encourage you, when you ever see the bell ringers, give what you can. All that change and all that, whatever you can do, it adds up to help people in your own neighborhood. So be sure to help them out. Now, this annual observance tomorrow will feature partnerships with local donut shops, including Giggles on Merchant in downtown Decatur, Big Hungry's locations in Mount Zion and Forsyth. And community members can even pre-order donuts today or purchase them in-store while supplies last. But it's all in order to raise some funds and help out the Salvation Army. And here's another note. Speaking of red kettles, volunteer bell ringers will be stationed outside participating locations in front of Lowe's Home Improvement Center through the lunch hour tomorrow, collecting donations to support local services as well. So if you can help out, we'd appreciate it. And that's your Food for Thought on 95Q.
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5: 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State lawmakers have approved a bill aimed at making social media safer for children. It would require age verification through a device's operating system and limit features for minors, including location sharing, algorithm-driven feeds, and overnight notifications. The measure is designed to reduce exposure to harmful content and addictive online features. The governor says he plans to sign it. Decatur residents can celebrate Juneteenth at events in Central Park and the Devon. The African American Cultural and Genealogical Society will have their 32nd annual Juneteenth celebration on the 20th. Festivities include the Emancipation Parade at noon downtown, then plenty of activities in Central Park from 1 to 4. The Devon will host Decatur Juneteenth on the 19th starting at 3. Entertainment will include the event's headliner, Capital Sound. Both events are free and open to the public. More stories, podcasts, and videos at nowdecatur.com.
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0: feel-good story to take with you today. It is the Q Country Morning Show. Hey, Noah's Kitchen has reached a major milestone, contributing over $100,000 to charitable organizations during its inaugural year of operation. Now, that's located in Brownsboro Crossing outside Louisville, Kentucky, but the restaurant donates all profits to community groups and nonprofits after covering operational expenses. Owner Adam Earthspring established the concept after church one day. He wanted to serve more than just meals. The Elevated Comfort Food Establishment has supported numerous organizations, but he said, when I stopped clinging to my money and I started giving it away, my heart grew exponentially. The 501c3 charitable restaurant approaches its June 18th anniversary with plans to expand the concept nationwide. I love the fact that, you know, as he was just worried about profits and this and that, the more he gave away, the better he felt. And that is just so awesome. And I wanted to send that message your way with a feel-good story and a shout-out to Noah's Kitchen in Louisville, Kentucky. And if you find your way in that area anytime, be sure and stop and grab a bite to eat, because you know it goes to a worthy cause. And that's your feel-good story on 95Q, Decatur's country home.
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1: Good morning, folks. Once again, on this Thursday morning on June the 4th, it's time for the opening mark report. Thanks to Hettinger Precision Ag, a proud supporter of Central Illinois and Indiana ag communities. Hettinger Precision Ag provides this morning look at the opening bell. Markets open mixed to lower as the July corn contract traded the lowest print for the entire year. Just released, the weekly export sales for the week ending May the 28th were not only poor, but very poor. Across the board, the market is continuing to search for bargain hunters right now, looking to buy up the dip. USDA announced a flash sale of new crop corn to Colombia, more or less 4.5 million bushels. The chart conditions are quite oversold and due for a bounce for corn, soybeans, and wheat, for that matter. Relative strength index and the momentum is indicator that the highlights, if something is overbought or oversold, anything above 70 is overbought. Anything below 30 is oversold. So that is happening now in July corn and the nearby corn and bean contracts. In what feels like an inevitable headline for cattle ranchers, USDA did announce, as I made the program this morning, about the New World screwworm has been reported in a ranch in Texas on this side of the border. With that being said, and not knowing where the markets may go today, let's go ahead and take a look at the opening bell numbers, mostly negative, double-digit negative in the bean pit. July corn down 6.5 and opened at 425. December corn down 7 at 452 and 3/4. And January corn down 7 at 467 and 3/4. July soybeans, don't shoot the messenger, down 12.25 at 1141 and 3/4. November new crop soybeans down 13 cents at 1154 and a quarter. And January soybeans down 12.75 and open the gate at 1169 and a quarter. New crop July wheat down 0.75 at 586.5. July meal down $3.30 a ton, below the 320 mark at 317.60, and the oil, soybean oil in the July, down 71 cents a pound at $78 even. June live cattle at the opening bell this morning came and out of the chute up 92.5 cents at 248.60. June feeder cattle down $2.42 at 335.87. And June lean hogs in the lighter trade down 40 cents at 95.30. The Dow Jones up 488 points. And that is your opening market report with a special thanks to Hettinger Precision Ag.
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2: Good Thursday morning, everybody. We'll continue with a lot of sunshine for the rest of the day here in Central Illinois. It's going to turn breezy. Temperatures will warm up a little bit as well. Look for daytime highs around 84. Partly cloudy, down to 65 overnight tonight. A mix of sun and clouds on Friday. A chance for some scattered storms in the afternoon. Daytime highs in the mid-80s. Partly sunny, scattered storms in 86 on Saturday. I'm meteorologist J.C. Foltz.
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95Q, Decatur's country home. Want to give a shout out, a proud sponsor of the Q Country Morning Show, Country Financial. 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And Jeff's going to be popping in tomorrow morning, right? A little bit around 8:20 or so. Be sure and stop by. We both love local music, and it's always great to have him in here on the morning show. But we want to thank Country Financial for being a proud sponsor of the Q Country Morning Show. Thank you so much. And, of course, we head into Bailey Zimmerman and that Chevy. It is.

guaranteed to wake you up, or at least make you smile, or at least give you gas. Q Country Mornings with Kevin, 95Q.

0: Hey, welcome to the Q Country Morning Show. 95Q, Kevin with you. Thanks for joining us. Going to get back to the music here in just a little bit. I do want to remind you, some summer fun's right around the corner, and we want to hook you up. 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And, of course, get ready for Hardy's Race for the Lake Boat Races taking place coming up this weekend at Nelson Park at Lake Decatur. And you know what? You got the 2026 APBA Nationals happening, which means some of the best racers in the nation all right here in Decatur. 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
8: Good Thursday morning, everybody. We'll continue with a lot of sunshine for the rest of the day here in Central Illinois. It's going to turn breezy. Temperatures will warm up a little bit as well. Look for daytime highs around 84. Partly cloudy, down to 65 overnight tonight. A mix of sun and clouds on Friday. A chance for some scattered storms in the afternoon. Daytime highs in the mid-80s. Partly sunny, scattered storms in 86 on Saturday. I'm meteorologist J.C. Foltz.

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0: 95Q, Decatur's country home. Well, the Macon County Fair rolling right along throughout the weekend. Prior to the Prairie Pee Wee Showmanship and Junior Market Goat Shows this afternoon at 2, followed by Junior Jackpot Market Goat Show at 6 p.m. Ranch Horse Sorting will also take place at 6 at the Horse Arena. Country artist Baker Blankenship will perform in the grandstand. Doors open at 6 p.m. with a concert beginning at 7:30. Looking for a great show? Tonight is the night for that. So this is just one day. There's tons of fun that's going to roll all the way throughout the weekend. So head on out to the Macon County Fair. It is Kevin with you, 95Q. Good morning.
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0: It is now time to hold my beer on this Thursday. Welcome. It's 95Q Decatur's country home. A Florida story to start us off. A burglar in Florida was busted for a break-in spree last week. And evidently he thought it was bring your daughter to work day because he brought a four-year-old girl along with him. He was arrested on several charges, including burglary and child neglect. Hey, Daddy, can I go to work with you today? You sure can. We're going to knock off a place and steal some stuff. Come on, baby. Wow. Hey, a drunk driver in England was caught with an open container on Sunday, but not just a can or a bottle. He had a pint glass in his cup holder that he was pouring his Guinness into. Right there in the vehicle. Stay classy, Brits. Stay classy. Way to go. That's your Hold My Beer for this Thursday. It is 95Q, Decatur's country home.
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1: 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The Decatur Municipal Band will bring Disney magic to Central Park on the 15th with their second annual family concert. It starts at 6 with some family-friendly activities before the concert starts at 7. Activities include story performances, a children's sing-along, a costume contest, and much more throughout the evening. The concert features music from popular Disney movies and TV shows. It's all free and open to the public. The Decatur Running Club will host the annual Rock Springs Ramble on Saturday, featuring a timed 5K race and a children's fun run at Rock Springs Conservation Area. The kids' ramble is for ages 10 and under. It starts at 7:30. The 5K goes off at 8. The start and finish line for both events will be in the east parking lot along the trail. There will be a water station along the course. 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
2: 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July corn is down 8 cents at 423 and a quarter. December corn down 7 and a half at 452 and a quarter. January corn down 7 and a half at 467 and a quarter. Double-digit big lower bean in the bean pit. July soybeans down 23 and a half cents at 1130 and a half. New crop November beans following suit down 21 and a quarter cents at 1146. January soybeans down 21 cents at 1160 and three quarters. July wheat down 3 1/4 at 584. The meal is down $6.30 a ton, trading at 314.50. Soybean oil, not any better, down $1.85 a pound at 76.87. June live cattle up $1.77 at 248.40. August live cattle up $2.90 at 231.90. June feeder cattle up $5.52 at 338.07. August feeder cattle up $5.22 at 347.75. June lean hogs a little weaker today, down 90 cents at 95.15. July lean hogs down a buck and a dime at $100.90. The Dow Jones up 681 points at 51,484. The dollar's down 27 points, and crude oil down $3.86 a barrel at 92.14. That is your market update, with a special thanks to Strategic Farm Marketing.
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8: Good Thursday morning, everybody. We'll continue with a lot of sunshine for the rest of the day here in Central Illinois. It's going to turn breezy. Temperatures will warm up a little bit as well. Look for daytime highs around 84. Partly cloudy, down to 65 overnight tonight. A mix of sun and clouds on Friday. A chance for some scattered storms in the afternoon. Daytime highs in the mid-80s. Partly sunny, scattered storms in 86 on Saturday. I'm meteorologist J.C. Foltz.
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She owes lots to Kenny Chesney. You know, she opened for him on big stadium tour last year or two, and now is selling out places her own self. Megan Maroney's Beautiful Things. It's a beautiful day. Decatur's Country Home, 95Q. Scott with you.

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0: 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Latest from Tyler Hubbard. Inland. Well, Florida Georgia Line's Facebook and Instagram, all that stuff has been active for a couple of years. They've been disbanded, but they've gotten back together a few times. Limited stuff for Jason Aldean's big party, and make some hints they're going to be doing some shows coming up next year. And their social is just FGL LFG, Florida Georgia Line. Let's, yes, the F word is what you think it is. I'm not going to say it because I'll get in big trouble. But anyway, so it looks like they might be doing something here during Fan Fest there in Nashville coming up the weekend. Just wait and see. I think that's what will happen this weekend. They're going to announce some dates next year. Tyler Hubbard's still going to be doing his solo tour as well. We'll be right back.
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2: 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The Decatur Area Arts Council's Form and Function, a mid-century modern time capsule, opens with a public reception tomorrow evening from 5 to 7. Organizers describe the exhibit as a stylish time capsule designed to highlight the creativity, nostalgia, and visual identity of the mid-century modern movement. The exhibit will be on display through August 7th. Decatur's Public Works Department will conduct routine fire hydrant flushing across the city from now through the 22nd. Officials are asking residents to minimize water use while the flushing is going on in their area. Temporary water discoloration and slight drops in water pressure are possible during the process. City officials say there are no health or safety concerns. You can find a map of flushing locations and dates on the city's website. For more stories, podcasts, and videos, visit nowdecatur.com.
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5: 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Another nice day, sunshine and 85 today. Cloudy tonight, low 64. Tomorrow, Friday, mostly cloudy. Maybe a stray shower, thunderstorm possible. We need a little bit of rain, actually, after these nice few days. 84 for the high tomorrow.

0: Decatur's Country Home 95Q. Keith Urban's got some yacht rock songs out on a compilations that he was inspired by. Going to be a lot of fun listening to that. Hardy, Yerry Church, Tim McGraw, and Morgan Wallen on MacArthur. 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

0: Decatur's Country Home 95Q. I don't know if I mentioned Eric Church was on there, too. I said it so fast. There's so many big names. Hardy, Morgan Wallen, Tim McGraw, and Eric on one song, MacArthur. Wow. Coming up, we got Kane Brown's Woman, Brantley Gilbert, big, almost sold-out show at the Devon coming this July. Country Must Be Countrywide from Brantley. And Alexandra Kay, hailing from Waterloo, Illinois, less than 2 hours from here, actually. Her Straight for the Heart is coming straight up in just a few short moments.
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4: On the RFB Radio Network, I'm Jim Taylor. We're in the red with corn, beans, and Chicago wheat at this hour. July corn down 7 3/4, 4.23 3/4. September corn down 7 1/4, 4.33. And December corn, 4.52 1/2, down 7 1/4. July beans, 11.31 1/4, down 22 3/4. August beans down 22 1/2, 11.35 3/4. November beans, 11.46 1/2, down 20 3/4. July Chicago wheat, 5.83 3/4, down 3 1/2. July KC wheat, 6.19, down a nickel. July bean meal, 3.14.60, down 6.20. July bean oil, 77.02, down $1.69. Livestock trade, August feeders, 3.47.77, up 5.15. June live cattle up $1.67, 2.48.30. June lean hogs, 95.12. 92 cents. Energy market, August Brent crude oil, $94.95, down $2.86.
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6: 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The Memorial Health Championship presented by LRS in Springfield, Illinois is the place to be June 22nd through the 28th. The Korn Ferry Tour has produced 35 major champions, 8 FedEx Cup champions, and the Korn Ferry Tour alum make up 77% of the PGA Tour's current membership. So yeah, you need to check this out. 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
16: 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A sun today up to 85. Cloudy tonight, low 64. Tomorrow starts out mostly cloudy. A chance of a stray shower or thunderstorm possible. High reaching 84.
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Morgan Wallen poked fun at his piano incident. He was messing with one backstage, and they said, it's working. But that's what they told me last night before he flipped over the piano.

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1: Decatur's Country Home, 95Q. Very important song there, Say So, Dean and Shay. Yeah, the beat's a little upbeat, but listen to the lyrics. Very, very meaningful tune from those, and personal to them, they say. Coming up, Luke Combs, Zach Topp, South of Sanity, and one you could hear on the 90s High Noon Saloon sometimes, but we're going to play it before then. Lone Star, My Front Porch Looking In. I'm telling you now, if you follow your favorite stars' social accounts, right now is a really fun time because CMA Fest going on in Nashville. You're seeing all kinds of pop-up collaborations in strange places, little tiny bars all over Nashville. Really fun to see. So check out your socials of your favorite country singers and personalities for sure, too. Be right back with the weather.
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6: 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The Decatur Area Arts Council's Form and Function, a mid-century modern time capsule, opens with a public reception tomorrow evening from 5 to 7. Organizers describe the exhibit as a stylish time capsule designed to highlight the creativity, nostalgia, and visual identity of the mid-century modern movement. The exhibit will be on display through August 7th. Decatur's Public Works Department will conduct routine fire hydrant flushing across the city from now through the 22nd. Officials are asking residents to minimize water use while the flushing is going on in their area. Temporary water discoloration and slight drops in water pressure are possible during the process. City officials say there are no health or safety concerns.

0: 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For more stories, podcasts, and videos, visit nowdecatur.com.
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7: 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Nice day on tap, sunshine 85. And tonight, cloudy, low 64. Tomorrow, Friday, starting out cloudy, a stray shower, thunderstorms possible, high 84.

0: Decatur's Country Home, 95Q. Got a kick out of Zach Topp at the softball game there in Nashville the other night. He had one of those helmets that had the beer can holders and a straw down to his mouth. Hey, whatever works for you, man. Keep you hydrated. I don't think that's the stuff that should be hydrating you, but hey, you do you, Zach. Coming up, well, are they back? FGL, LFG? That's what they put on their social media that's been inactive since a couple years before they broke up. So you know what LFG means, don't you? Let's go. You use your imagination for the F word. And it's not much of an imagination. Ryan LaGreen also on the way. Change My Mind. And Ellen Langley's huge song. Choosing Texas. Choose words, Scott. Hard to come out of mouth today. Be right back.
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11: 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Sunshine galore today, up to 85. And tonight, partly cloudy, low 64. Tomorrow, Fry, yay, mostly cloudy, up to 84 with a chance of a stray shower or thunderstorm.
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0: Well, she did marry that boy. Decatur's Country Home 95Q. Garth married to Trisha Yearwood. We played Garth earlier. There's Trisha. Her big song, She's in Love with the Boy. My daughter, not a big country fan. I'm not going to tell you otherwise, but she loves that song because her name's in it, Katie. A lot of times in there. Well, coming up, they all start with the letter T. Didn't even mean it that way. Just kind of happened when I organized your request. Trace Adkins is coming up. Toby Keith. And also Tracy Lawrence. When we come back in the 90s, High Noon Saloon on a beautiful Thursday. Maybe a chance of rain tomorrow. We kind of need it. It's been dry. I know I said the R word, but at some point we got to have that, you know. Be back in just a minute. More 90s stuff.
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9: 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Fans of vintage design, retro style, and mid-century modern decor can step back in time during an exhibit at the Madden Arts Center. The Decatur Area Arts Council's Form and Function, a mid-century modern time capsule, opens with a public reception tomorrow evening from 5 to 7. Organizers describe the exhibit as a stylish time capsule designed to highlight the creativity, nostalgia, and visual identity of the mid-century modern movement. The exhibit will be on display through August 7th. Decatur's Public Works Department will conduct routine fire hydrant flushing across the city from now through the 22nd. Officials are asking residents to minimize water use while the flushing is going on in their area. Temporary water discoloration and slight drops in water pressure are possible during the process. City officials say there are no health or safety concerns. You can find a map of flushing locations

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6: 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Sunshine today, up to 85, real nice, kind of on the warm side. Partly cloudy tonight, low 64. And tomorrow Friday, mostly cloudy, chance of an afternoon stray shower or thunderstorm, high 84.

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That's me on harmonica. I can't back that up. Decatur's Country Home 95Q. Some Tracy Lawrence, Renegades, Rebels, and Rogues. 90s High Noon Saloon. Late great Toby Keith. He ain't worth missing from his debut album, early 90s. Decatur's Country Home 95Q. You got the 90s High Noon Saloon with me, Scott Chapman. How you doing?

0: Decatur's Country Home, 95Q, Toby Keith. So glad I went to his big concert they had in honor of him a couple years ago in Nashville. You could really feel his spirit. So many big names there performing and just honoring TK. And I had a chance to meet him in Tuscola when he was just starting out at the high school there. He got a little bigger after that. We miss you, TK. Coming up, Patti Loveless. It's a signature song from her. Blame It on Your Heart. Also, Doug Stone. Why didn't I think of that? Clint Black, too. Summer's coming. I think it's here. Yeah. 90s High Noon Saloon. Scott Chapman at CIMG.media. Best way to get requests through 24/7. We'll be right back.
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14: 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Clouds rolling in tonight, low 64. Tomorrow, Friday, cloudy, a stray shower or thunderstorm possible, high 84.
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0: Decatur's Country Home, 95Q. Nice slow song. Not. From Jason Aldean, Don't Tell on Me. Coming up, Thompson Square. They really only had one hit, and we're going to play it. Are you going to kiss me or not? I'm not asking, so don't yell at HR. Scott's telling he's going to kiss people, all that. And also, Tim McGraw coming up. I like it. I love it. Want some more of it. Song you still love to hear. And George Burns with Luke Bryan. Ride, ride, ride. Coming up next, next, next.
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0: Scramble on Saturday, featuring a timed 5K race and a children's fun run at Rock Springs Conservation Area. The kids' ramble is for ages 10 and under. It starts at 7:30. 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
6: 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Sunshine today for your Thursday, up to 85. Clouds will roll in tonight, low 64. Starting off cloudy for your Friday with a chance of a stray shower or thunderstorm, too. High of 84 tomorrow.

got him. Oh, it's dark in here now. Decatur's Country Home 95Q. You're welcome. Thank you. Thank you. Tim McGraw, a song you still love to hear. I like it. I love it. And once more of it. George Burns, Luke Bryan, Ride, Ride.

0: Decatur's country home, 95Q, George Burge with Luke Bryan. Ride, ride, ride. A lot of camaraderie in Nashville. A lot of duets out there lately. And my next set doesn't have any, believe it or not. Bailey Zimmerman, Chevy Silverado, Illinois' very own Bailey. Dierks Bentley, song you still love to hear, Living. And Stephen Wilson Jr., he's kind of our neighbor. He grew up in Seymour, Indiana, not too far from here, a couple hours. Stephen's song, Gary. I'm Scott. What's your name? Now that we're all confused, let's just get back to the music next, okay? Sounds good.
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Grew up living in Louisville, Illinois. Cardinals fan, too. I know Cubs fans are going to boo, but that's what Bailey is. 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
1: Well, good afternoon to you folks. Once again, thanks a lot for joining us on this Thursday afternoon. It is time for the closing market report on your Ag Check radio station, Ag Network. Do not shoot the messenger. July corn down 7 cents and closed the day at 424 and a half. December corn down 8 at 451 and 3 quarters. January corn down 8 at 466 and 3 quarters. Double digits lower in the soybean pit. July soybeans down 24 and a half cents at 1129 and a half, and that's still 9 cents off the low of the day. November new crop soybeans down 25 and three quarters at 1141 and a half. January soybeans down 25 and a half at 1156 and a quarter. New crop July wheat down a nickel and a half at 581 and three quarters. July soybean meal down $7 and a dime at 313.70 at the close of the day. July soybean oil down $2.42 a pound at 76.29. June live cattle up 255 at 249.17. August live cattle up $4.80, closing the day at 233.80. June feeder cattle in light trade up $10.75 at 343.30. August feeder cattle closed the gate up $10.75 at 353.37. June lean hogs in lighter trade down 75 cents at 95.30. July lean hogs down 40 cents, closing the day out at 101.60. The Dow Jones continues to trade now up 860 points. At 51,666, the dollar down 15 points. Crude oil down $3.83 a barrel, now traded at 92.19 and trading. That is your closing market report on this Thursday afternoon. 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
8: 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With 1,000 vehicles to choose from in their family of dealerships, the sun is prominent today, up to 84 tonight. Cloudy, low 64. Tomorrow, mostly cloudy. Chance of a stray shower or thunderstorm, high again of 84.
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0: 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Low Cash actually came to Decatur to do a show a few years back. They were in our other studio before I joined the group here, but I remember seeing pictures of them in town. Coming up, Post Malone, Blake Shelton, Pour Me a Drink. All righty then. Got Jason Aldean and got Corey Kent with Co-Wetzel, Rocky Mountain Low. Get ready for that next.
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9: 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Sunshine today of an 85 for the high. Partly cloudy tonight, low 64. Tomorrow, Friday starts out cloudy, but a chance of stray shower or thunderstorm in the mix, high of 84.

0: Decatur's Country Home, 95Q. Scott with you. Well, I'm ready for Sunday. Demo Derby night at the county fair. Always a tradition. I've loved them since going with my grandpa as a little kid. I wish I had been in the car one time, found a car to drive, but I think I'm a little too old to be doing it. You know, maybe not. Never too old, but I had a couple hits and I'd be out for a few weeks of trauma to some part of my body. I know that, but I enjoy watching it. So does everybody else. That's the popular thing at the county fair, the Demo Derby. Yeah. Let's get some licks in. Morgan Wallen coming up. Florida Georgia Line. They're getting back together for some shows. I'm telling you. Watch their socials. Also, Kane Brown woman. I cannot confirm nor guarantee that, but that's my opinion. Just FGL will be back.
1: Oh, we're going to have the best summer ever.
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Let's go. I didn't say the middle word. You did. Here they are now. 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
9: 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Sunshine all over the place today, up to 85. Cloudy tonight, low 64. Tomorrow, Friday, starts out partly cloudy with a chance of stray showers or thunderstorms coming in. High of 84.
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Welcome to the Afternoon Drive. It's Trish. I've got John Morgan and Sam Hunt on.

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0: Decatur's Country Home, 95Q. Good afternoon. Welcome to you, friend. It's Trish. Perfect weather expected tonight for the Macon County Fair, that big country concert with Baker Blankenship. Crazy big all over TikTok, and now we get to see him live right here. You can still score tickets at the gates tonight or head on over to MaconCountyFair.com to get all the details. But those doors going to open at 6, showtime 7:30. It's going to be a fun night. Definitely hope to see you there. We'll check in on a full look at that forecast here in just a moment. Sam Hunt on the way for you. Ashley Cook, too.
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0: It's all free and open to the public. The Decatur Running Club will host the annual Rock Springs Ramble on Saturday, featuring a timed 5K race and a children's fun run at Rock Springs Conservation Area. The kids' ramble is for ages 10 and under. It starts at 7:30. 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
5: 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We'll see a few clouds tonight, otherwise 67 for the low. A sun and cloud mix on the way for our Friday with a small chance for a stray shower or storm. A high about 85. Cloudy with that continued chance for a stray shower or storm tomorrow night with a low of 70. 90 on Saturday.

0: in downtown Decatur. Welcome. It's Trish with the Afternoon Drive. Right now, it looks like Mother Nature might be on board for everything we have planned outdoors this weekend. We'll kind of have to see if her mood shifts one way or another. But, you know, all the outdoor things happening, starting with that Baker Blankenship concert tonight, the rodeo tomorrow night at the fairgrounds. Saturday and Sunday is the Hardy's Race for the Lake boat races. And, of course, that's all happening down at the Nelson Park area around Lake Decatur. This year, even bigger than usual, because they're going to be hosting the 2026 APBA Nationals. So that's bringing in some of the biggest racers in the competition out to the area. So it's going to be huge. And remember, that's going to mean some road closures for the event itself, for parking and spectators, stuff like that. You can tune in for live coverage of the event starting on Saturday on our Now Decatur mobile app. All you got to do is head to 95Q.com. You can download the app there. Then once you have it, you open the app and you click on the menu lines right there, top left. Pretty easy stuff. You'll see it, but it's going to be a lot of fun. We've got a boat race page up at 95Q.com where you can get all the details as well. But a big weekend right here for Decatur, not only with the fairgrounds buzzing out there with everything they've got going on, but we got the boat races coming in, a lot going on. And of course, our stream that I was talking about, it's brought to you by HSHS St. Mary's Hospital. So there's that.
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17: A few clouds tonight with a low of 67 degrees, then a nice sun and cloud mix expected for our Friday. We are looking at a chance for a stray shower or storm. We'll see a high about 85 degrees, then down to 70 Friday night. Cloudy with that continued chance for a stray shower or storm. 90 on Saturday, cloudy with showers on 83. 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

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Details on the way. So Zac Brown Band and Kane Brown after Riley Green. Change.

0: One heck of a collaboration right there. Hardy, Eric Church, Morgan Wallen, MacArthur on Decatur's Country Home 95Q. Hopefully your Thursday's going good, friend. It's Trish here hanging with you. And whenever you talk about collaboration, we teamed up with Premient to make this our biggest year yet. We're celebrating 50 years as your Decatur's Country Home, and we're doing it with 50 concerts, sending you to some of your favorite country artists in and around Decatur and Central Illinois, and we're making it as easy as possible. This week, we want to send you to Tailgate and Tallboys. We got a pair of single-day passes up for grabs. All you got to do is text the word Tailgates to 217-423-9595. Then hopefully your name is drawn. It's going to be a huge year for us. So make sure you keep those radios right there, because we're giving you chance after chance after chance after chance all year long. Thanks to Premium.
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0: as he plans to sign it. Decatur residents can celebrate Juneteenth at events in Central Park and the Devon. The African American Cultural and Genealogical Society will have their 32nd annual Juneteenth celebration on the 20th. Festivities include the Emancipation Parade at noon downtown, then plenty of activities in Central Park from 1 to 4. The Devon will host Decatur Juneteenth on the 19th starting at 3. 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
8: Sitting at 84 degrees in downtown right now, heading for a low of 67 overnight tonight with a few clouds out there. A nice sun and cloud mix on the way for our Friday with a small chance for a stray shower or storm. 85 for the high, down to 70 tomorrow night with cloudy skies. And that continued chance for showers and storms up to 90 on Saturday. 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

0: Zach Top at Decatur's Country Home, 95Q. It's Trish. That song, I think about questionable mental health. Have you ever asked yourself what it actually means to have good mental health, though? Well, a new study that I was just checking out did that very thing. It talked to researchers who surveyed 122 experts from 26 countries, 11 different fields, and we're talking everything from psychology, medicine, sociology, even theology. Now, despite all those different backgrounds, they managed to come together and agree on six key factors that matter the most: having meaning and purpose, life satisfaction, self-acceptance, connection with others, autonomy, and happiness. Now, experts say that when it comes right down to it, autonomy and safety, those are the most important factors, and I definitely agree with that. Happiness is more of a result of the good mental health, not necessarily the starting point. Something that I do know could bring you some good mental health, a little toe tapping too, is some good country music. I got Jordan Davis on the way for you and details on how you can score tickets and meet and greet passes to see him at the Devon on the way.
1: Oh, we're going to have the best summer ever.
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15: 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A few clouds tonight, otherwise gorgeous, a low of 67. A sun and cloud mix expected for our Friday with a chance for a stray shower and storm. We're looking for a high of 85 tomorrow, then a low of 70 with cloudy skies and that continued chance for showers and storms. Saturday, a high of 90. We are sitting at 83 in downtown now.
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1: Welcome. It's Chris with the Afternoon Drive. Alexandra Kay on the way after Max McNabb.

0: Decatur's Country Home 95Q. Good afternoon. Welcome. It's Tricia with the Afternoon Drive. I've got Chad Armstrong on the line with me from Bob Ridings in Pena. Chad, I hear you guys got some great deals under 10 grand.
1: We do. We got quite a few pre-owned trade-ins in here recently, a lot of local trade-ins, so know the cars well. I know I got four or five under 10 grand right now. Should have some more coming in back in service. They all go through a final inspection before they even get put out on the lot. But what I'm I want to talk about is a very nice local-owned 2019 Chrysler Pacifica Touring L Plus. This is going to come with your entertainment package for the kids in the back. You're going to get 28 miles per gallon on the highway, 19 city. It is granite crystal with the black leather on the inside. Of course, has the V6 in it, 3.6 liter. It has 197,000 miles on it for $99.85, Tricia.
0: Wow, that is a great price. And it is online?
1: It is online at bobridingspainted.com. You can go check it out.
2: 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Start your success today. Fans of vintage design, retro style, and mid-century modern decor can step back in time during an exhibit at the Madden Arts Center. The Decatur Area Arts Council's Form and Function, a mid-century modern time capsule, opens with a public reception tomorrow evening from 5 to 7. Organizers describe the exhibit as a stylish time capsule designed to highlight the creativity, nostalgia, and visual identity of the mid-century modern movement. The exhibit will be on display through August 7th. Decatur's Public Works Department will conduct routine fire hydrant flushing across the city from now through the 22nd. Officials are asking residents to minimize water use while the flushing is going on in their area. Temporary water discoloration and slight drops in water pressure are possible during the process. City officials say there are no health or safety concerns. You can find a map of flushing locations and dates on the city's website. For more stories, podcasts, and videos, visit nowdecatur.com.
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6: Like we're going to have a few clouds out there tonight with a low about 67 degrees. A sun and cloud mix on the way for our Friday with a chance for a stray shower and storm, a high of 85. That chance for a stray shower and storm continues tomorrow night. We're looking for a low of 70, 90 on Saturday, and then cloudy with a chance for showers on Sunday. Your weather being brought to you by Jesse Heating and Air, equipped to handle all your comfort needs. It's 83 in downtown right now.

0: 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Good afternoon to you, friend. It's Trish. 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

0: I love that one from John Party. It's Boots Off on Decatur's Country Home 95Q. How are you, friend? Listen, if you have not got your text in yet, what are you waiting for? We are celebrating our big 5-0 birthday this year, and we are doing it big. We teamed up with Premiant, and we are giving you more chances than ever to score concert tickets this week. Tailgates and tall boys. 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It's all powered by Premiant, and it's going to be gone before you know it. 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Next week, it'll be something completely different. 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
5: Forecast at 95Q being brought to you by Jesse Heating and Air. They're equipped to handle all your comfort needs. A few clouds overnight tonight. 67 for the low. Our Friday looking pretty good. A sun and cloud mix with a chance for a stray shower and storm. Otherwise, 85 for the high. Then down to 70 tomorrow night. Again, cloudy. A continued chance for showers and storms. And we're sitting at 82 in downtown right now.

0: 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You keep me sane. I stream you all day. 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

0: say so. Decatur's Country Home 95Q. It's Trish with the Afternoon Drive, and we are just about a half hour away from Baker Blankenship taking the stage out at the Macon County Fairgrounds. 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You can still get tickets at the gate, and you still have time to get there. I mean, this is Decatur. It takes, what, 15, maybe 20 minutes to drive from one side to the other? You got time, friend. Get on out there. It's going to be a great night. Weather looking gorgeous. We'll check in on a full look at that forecast here in just a little while. But yes, Baker Blankenship there tonight. Tomorrow, it is going to be the rodeo out there at the fairgrounds. Then Saturday, ITPA truck and tractor pulls. Again, all the details you need at MaconCountyFair.com. But otherwise, I suggest you just get on out there. Get in on the fun.
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